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KMRZ Superior, Rock Springs, Green River. We are Z106.

0: Teddy Swims. It's Mr. Know-It-All here on your Thursday. Welcome along. It's Andrew J. Almost making it to the weekend. Stand by. I got One Direction lined up.
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0: 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It's Ellie Goulding. Great to have you here. It's Andrew J, and I hope you're having a great one so far on your Thursday night. Stick around. I got Bruno Mars lined up.
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0: Jets. He's got some room. He's at the 45 midfield. He is gone. That's going to be a touchdown, Cowboys.
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0: You learned from Alanis Morissette from her 95 album, Jagged Little Pill. Welcome along. I'm Andrew J. Thanks so much for hanging out. Stand by. Back to the 80s for Billy Joel in a bit. And Charlie Puth right around the corner.
1: 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Today we spend 2 minutes with Kayla Capers for the Sweetwater County Treatment Court. 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
2: Thank you for having me.
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2: 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We do have some misdemeanor DUI cases. We are the highest level of supervision that the state of Wyoming will allow. We take an individual in the midst of their addiction and their chaos, and we try to attack every aspect of their life and try to get them to be just a productive member of society again.
1: How are people referred to treatment court?
2: Starts with the county attorney's office. Our county attorney office is kind of what I call a gatekeeper. If they're willing to refer somebody to our program, they sit down with me and we go through assessments and we determine if they're high risk and high need. After that, we take their application to our drug court team.

0: 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We have DFS on our team. We have Rock Springs Police Department, Green River Police Department, Sheriff's Department, Southwest Counseling, ABC Counseling. It's really just a group of some amazing individuals that make the decisions for our drug court.
1: If somebody is referred to drug court, what happens then?
0: They'll fill out an application and we'll discuss it with the team. If they're approved, they will start our program. And they start on day one. We have five phases that must be completed, and it just really depends on the person and how they progress. We're not a cookie cutter. Each case is individualized. We take it from their job all the way down to their family relationship.
1: So typically the program is like a 24-month program, is that correct?
0: Yes, sir, but again, it depends on the individual. We have five different phases. Phase one can be up to 3 months or it can be up to a year. It just depends on the individual.
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1: Let's go, girls.

That's Shania Twain. How's it going? It's Andrew J. You having a good one so far for your Thursday? Hang tight. I got Katrina the Waves on the way in a bit. Right now, it's Jason Mraz. I won't give up.

0: 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Great to have you here. Andrew J. hanging out and glad to have you along for your, well, we'll call it Friday Eve because it sort of is. Stick around. Adele on the way for you next.
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0: Sia, that's Unstoppable. Great to have you along. 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

0: It's Bruno Mars, Risk It All. Great to have you here. Andrew J. with you on your Thursday. National Hot Dog Day today. And how do you like your hot dogs? You know, growing up as a kid, it was either put out on the grill when it was warm enough to get out to the grill, or mom put them all in a big pot on the stove and boiled them. You know, I'll eat a hot dog either way, but on the grill is really my favorite. Maybe a third in line, the ones that sit there on the roller at the convenience store, just rolling and rolling and rolling all day long. That could be tasty as well. But the true question, which still bothers all of us, is a hot dog a sandwich? I mean, it's meat in between bread. I'm saying it could be.
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0: Fun with Janelle Monae and We Are Young, and I'm Andrew J. Not young enough anymore. 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

0: This is Focus 120, a public affairs presentation of YO4 News. 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
1: The Ray Lovato Recycling Center is right next to the A Street Bridge here in Rock Springs. It is open 8 a.m. to 5 p.m. Monday through Friday, but we do have 24/7 drop-off, so any day of the year, any time of the day, you can drop off recycling outside. We offer volunteer opportunities. We offer donation opportunities as a 501c3 organization. Our goal is to keep waste out of the landfill. A secondary goal is to provide employment opportunities for people in our community that may not have access to other employment. So that's really important to us as well. 2025 was a fantastic year for us. We crossed over the 2 million pound threshold again, where we had over 2 million pounds of recycling product that stayed out of our landfill, got sent out to the market to be turned back into new product.
0: Recycling as a New Year's resolution is a great idea.
1: There's a lot of great ideas out there for New Year's resolutions, but this one is one that is easy. You're already taking your trash out to your garage or to your dumpsters. Pick one item. Let's say it's cardboard. 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Or maybe it's plastic. You pick. Pick one item and start with that and see how easy it is. And then you can add the second item and the third item. It's a great idea. It supports our community. And the fact that we're doing it all by hand still. Every piece of recycling that comes into our building is sorted by hand and put into a baler by hand. And it's amazing to think. We have a great team down there that does a thankless job. 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